0: Alpha, Maximum Rock.
1: All right, partner. Keep on rolling, baby. You know what time it is.

you do what they told ya. Now you do what they told ya. Now you do what they told ya. Now you do what they told ya.

0: with which to take this home that is so rightfully mine.
1: It's easier not to be wise and measure these things by your brains.